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0: Hey, this is Steve Gorman, and I'm ready to light up your nights on 102.1 The Fox. 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

0: Classic Hits, Nash Radio. Good morning. I got to tell you straight up, I am beyond over this heat. I'm done with it. You know, there's certain people that have commented on the Night Train and Morning Facebook page. No, I love the heat. Love the heat. No. I mean, I'm fine. 115 heat index? No. I didn't move to Arizona desert. No, I don't want that. God, give me... You know what? I mean, I know I like cloudy, rainy weather. That's what I like. No, and I'm not going to be mean to you. I don't want that. It could just be like normal temperature. Because we're like 10 degrees above normal regular temperature. And then you throw in the heat index. No, I'm done with this. God, give me fall. Give me fall. Did you know it was... we are now... The sun sets... How am I trying to say this? The sunset is now not past 8 o'clock, so now we're already in the 7 o'clock when the sun sets. And I've noticed that. I like that. Because when you do morning radio, you don't want it daylight at 9 o'clock at night or 9:30 at night. You're trying to go to bed. I'm being selfish.
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It's Night Train here. Don't forget now the Darker Waves Festival in Huntington Beach in California in November. 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Morrissey, Bad Religion, Simple Minds, Smashing Pumpkins, Psychedelic Furs. 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
1: Classic Kiss tonight, train here. Good morning, kiddos. It is hump day. Happy hump day. All right, celebrity birthdays. Where are we at? What are we doing? What do we got going on here? Matthew Perry would have been 57. That was sad. Gene Roddenberry, of course, he's dead. Star Trek. Speaking of Star Trek, Jonathan Frakes, Commander Riker, 74 today. Diana Mulder, Dr. Pulaski, 88. Who knew they had the same birthday? Star Trek Next Generation. What else we got here? Kara Sedgwick, loved her in The Closer. Loved her in the movie The Singles. You seen Singles, the movie? Oh, so good. So good. 61 today. Kevin Dillon, Matt's younger brother. He had an awesome role in Platoon, by the way. 61. John Stamos, Uncle Jesse, 63 today. Gerald McCraney's still kicking it. Simon and Simon, Major Dad. He had a good role on House of Cards. He was also on the show Longmire, too, which I love that show. 79 today. Bill Clinton.
2: Lick, I did not have sexual relations with that woman. 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
1: 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Ginger Baker, drummer for Cream. Arguably maybe the best rock drummer of all time. And not arguably, probably the most insane rock drummer of all time. There is a documentary out of him. You should watch it. Beware of Mr. Baker. Crazy. Fred Dalton Thompson. Actor turned senator or senator turned actor? I think it was actor turned senator. That's my guess anyway. Orville Wright. Which one was more popular, Orville or Wilbur? Did they have a fight? I don't know. No power struggle with them. Trust me, we're going to get to this one later on. Because I am pro-Spud. Pro-Spud. Today is National Potato Day. You can do so much.
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0: Classic Hits Night Trainer. I don't know if this is the best timing for this or not. Because lettuce has been in a, had a tough run lately, lettuce has. Scientists just engineered lettuce plants to produce myoglobin, which is an iron-rich protein that helps give meat its signature color and flavor. The results from the test were promising, with lettuce producing more myoglobin than other alternatives. Researchers call this a proof of concept and say there's more studies whether they can do this at scale, but they're hopeful that lettuce can soon start making plant-based meat taste more like meat. You know what also tastes like meat? Meat.
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0: 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Good morning, boys and girls. It is hump day. Happy hump day, kids.
1: Hump day?
0: Yeah, shut up, Campbell.

0: the Kids Tonight Train here. Top of the day, boys and girls. How's your mom and him? Mom and him good. All right, let's see. Just random stuff today. This is scary. Could have been a real problem. I don't know how this happened. Two American Airlines jets with exactly the same call sign ended up on the same air traffic control frequency, basically flying toward one another. Obviously, that's going to be a problem. Full story. One guy who's been working air traffic for 25 years says he's never seen this before. I think we need to change that call sign. I think one call sign per plane. Just throwing it out there. Germany. This is very interesting. Germany will scrap its accompanied drinking policy for 14 and 15-year-olds. That policy allowed 14 and 15-year-olds to purchase and consume alcohol with their parents. The government said nixing it will protect young people from the considerable health and social effects of alcohol consumption. How long was that policy in place? You know, I'm all about lowering the drinking age. You know, if you can fight for a country, you can sure in God's name drink a beer at 18. I think 14 is probably a bit too young, though. In my opinion, that's a bridge too far. Bunch of 14-year-olds plowed, hammered, drunk out. They're going to do good in...
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0: 102.1 The Fox, top of the day, kiddos. It's Thursday. No, it's not Thursday, you idiot. You fool. It's Wednesday.
1: Hump day.
0: Yeah, that's right. It is hump day. Happy hump day to you, kiddos. Here's Tom.

0: Depeche Mode, I'm good. It's kind of interesting. According to a new study, men who drink more coffee daily have significantly higher total testosterone. Let's get it on. We got Marvin Gaye in the background. A little Barry White. Well, we're over lettuce now. Let's move on to eggs. The FDA upgraded its recall of more than 1.6 million cartons of eggs linked to potential salmonella contamination. They've upped it to a class one. The eggs were produced and distributed from farms in Texas. Can't eat anything anymore. Just start eating water. Well, speaking of water, an Amazon driver thinks customers should stop ordering huge boxes of bottled water because it's hot in the vans and the microplastics are leaching into the water. I don't know. I mean, got a point, but it's easy. Need my water. You know, when you go to the doctor, and let's say you get a prescription for antibiotics, do you take them all? You're already feeling better, but still, do you take them all? I'm one of those. I'm feeling better. I'm going to save the rest of the antibiotics in case I get another sinus infection. I've done that for a long time. This is pretty crazy. There's a notorious feral cat in New Zealand. It's been given the name Nine Lives because it has eluded trappers for 3 years. They finally caught this feral cat. What do they do with it? They give him a plaque, name city after him? No, they killed the cat. He was responsible for killing dozens of endangered birds. Poor bird. Poor feral cat. Been on the run for 3 years, fighting for his life. He was just hunting.
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0: 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You hear that? That's the sound of classic hits coming your way. 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

0: Classic Hits Night Train here. Good morning. All right, so are you a good driver? Do you consider yourself a good driver? I do. My kids think I'm a terrible driver. They don't know what they're talking about because I can't drive. They suck at driving. My oldest daughter got pulled over for tailgating. Pulled over for right on somebody's bumper. How do you do that? Why do you want to do that? A new report analyzed actual data from insurance companies and accident reports to come up with the definitive list of the best and worst drivers by vehicle brand. BMW, Ram, and Tesla have the worst drivers across the country. BMW drivers had nearly 45 accidents per 1,000 drivers throughout the past year. Includes DUIs, speeding, and citations. Matter of fact, BMW drivers have the highest DUI rates by far, followed by Ram, Buick, Chrysler, Volvo, Lexus. Lexus drivers had the lowest DUI rate. 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I know who the worst drivers are, and I think it's close to a tie. But Subaru drivers are second. 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Their blinker's been on for 20 miles. And I'm just telling you, man, you see a Buick, start crying. 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

0: Classic Hits Night Train here. Good morning. So I was on the phone just a moment ago with my oldest daughter, Mallory. And where she lives, the kids started school today. So my oldest granddaughter is redheaded. I always have called her the redheaded troll. And she started middle school today, sixth grade, which I don't agree with that. I think elementary should be till sixth grade, then seventh and eighth, and then you go to high school at nine. Big jump from elementary school in fifth grade to sixth grade. Big jump. Anyway, so the redheaded troll's first day of school was today. And apparently Mallory called me bawling, Dad, this is the first time ever that when I dropped her off, she didn't turn around and wave at me. She didn't wave. She's getting so big. Dad, she didn't wave. I got a little emotional. She did post a video, though. You know, because, I mean, you can't keep them little. You want to keep them little all the time. They're going to grow up. Gotta deal with it. But anyway, I was trying not to laugh at her. She didn't wave at me. It'll get right, Mallory. Mallory, it'll be all right. Hang in there.
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Classic Hits Night Train here. Good, hot Wednesday morning. All right, coming up, some signs, a relationship survey. Are these acts of cheating or not? Ooh, that story's coming up. Bryan Adams now.

0: Kiss 93 here. Good Wednesday morning. Good God, it's hot. All right. It's early and it's still way too hot. Way too hot. Are these acts of cheating? New relationship survey has ranked the top acts that should count as cheating, and at least according to most people, here's the rundown. I looked at all of these and it's like, yeah, it is. Sending heart emojis, compliments, or inside jokes to someone in a romantic way. 33% said yeah. Fantasy messaging, like saying stuff like, what if we were single? Yeah. You just reach your feeling to go, yeah, what if we were? Having a secret friendship your partner doesn't know about. Yes. Secretly meeting someone one-on-one. Yes. Keeping in touch with an ex without telling your partner. Yes. Deleting messages so your partner won't see them. Well, good God, yes. Keeping someone's number in your phone under a fake name. Why would you do that? Yes. Maintaining a dating app profile just to look, or is it for validation? Talking with one person late into the night while hiding it from your partner, yes. Keeping an ongoing flirtatious text conversation with someone, good God, yes. God, yes. If you said yes to any...
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0: Classic Hits Night right here. Good morning. I forgot to mention this earlier. God, this upsets me because I am so pro-spud. I am so pro-potato. I'm a potato man. Today is National Potato Day. How to observe National Potato Day. Host a baked potato buffet. Try French fries dipped in vanilla ice cream. 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Pile on your potatoes. I had chili cheese fries last night. I am hardcore pro-potato. I'm hardcore anti-sweet potato. Not a sweet potato man. Don't give me no friggin' sweet potato fries. No, no, no. None of that. Sorry, that took a turn. Bill West is coming up next. Have yourself a fantastic Wednesday. Stay cool out there, everybody. I'm Night Train on the tracks and gone.
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Soft Cell. They're going to be at the Darker Waves Festival. If that's something you want to go to, don't go anywhere. I got your chance to text in and win the fly away to the Darker Waves Festival. Bill West here. We're nonstop.

0: 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Again, another heat advisor day. 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Keyword time. Darker Waves Festival is going to be up in Huntington Beach. And this is a great trip. In November, we wanted to get you there. Text the keyword this hour. You ready? It's ANT. I guess because Adam Ant's going to be there. So they picked ANT. A-N-T. Text ANT to 95819. 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Text it to 95819. We will text you back to confirm your entry. And then coming up, music.
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We want you to win it. Someone's going to win it. Might as well be you. Classic hits are on with Def Leppard.

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We keep the clutter out of your gutter. 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A

There's Prince. Classic hits. I'm not sure if that song, I guess it's not going to be in the Purple Rain musical. It's coming to Broadway, the Majestic Theater. It's coming, going to be here in spring 2027, or in Broadway anyway. Tickets are set to go on sale next month.

0: the kids. 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Heat still dangerously hot. Try and stay cool. Coming up in just a second, some music to help you chill out to a little bit from the woman who, after all these years, now is leading the 2026 MTV Video Music Awards. Talking about Madonna. Yes, she leads the nominations, followed by Taylor Swift. And this year, she's up for 11 awards, including Video of the Year, Artist Song of the Year, as well as Best Collaboration, Dance Direction, Art Video, all of them. I guess it's no surprise. Madonna has always been kind of partnered up with MTV. We'll hear one of her originals. In fact, I think the very first one.
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This afternoon, Matt Scurry is here to drive it home with another chance to win the Flyaway to the Darker Waves Festival. He does the 5 o'clock play. Be here for that and for the tunes like this, Flock of Seagulls on Classic Hits.

0: Classic Hits, Jake Isles Band. Just kind of a bummer yesterday when I heard, it was after I got off, the drummer of ZZ Top, legendary Frank Beard, passing away. His reps shared in a statement that he died Monday, and he was in hospice at the time down in Richmond, Texas, at his ranch with family members at his side, the age of 77. It's kind of interesting. He was such a force in making ZZ Top what it really became. He knew they needed a drummer back in the day. Well, here's Frank and Billy Gibbons talking about the entire foundation story.
1: When I drove down to Houston, I hunted all over the place, found Billy Gibbons, made him go to the rehearsal studio, and we jammed for about 8 hours.
2: It didn't take 30 minutes, didn't take 30 seconds. I knew that Frank Beard had the kind of chops that I was looking for. And I decided to enter Frank Beard as the new drummer. He said, oh, by the way, I know a bass player that would really round this out. Next thing you know, we're in another jam session, Dusty Hill. And that first shuffle in C lasted for 3 solid, uninterrupted hours. At the end, we pulled it to the curb, and I said, you know what? I think this is going to work. And that's really the genesis which led up to the trio that you now know today as ZZ Top.
0: Frank Beard, the one without the beard, definitely will be missed. Rest in peace. Coming up, more music.
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classic hits from my buddy Justin Albright. I don't know if you're driving to and from Columbia today, but this one's, I know, Duran Duran fan, this one's for

0: classic hits and some classic Journey. We did the Flyaway for Journey last week, and now it's interesting. Journey keyboardist Jonathan Cain is saying maybe, again, they started hinting, because they hinted at it when he came through South Carolina, but hinting that Steve Perry could show up at their November 28th show in San Francisco, kind of like as a farewell. But I think it may just be another one of those teasers. Who knows? We'll see. It'd be kind of cool, though. All right, let's give you the keyword to fly away to the Huntington Beach Darker Waves Festival. We can give you some spending money, too, with this flyaway. If you're ready, this hour's keyword is modern, M-O-D-E-R-N. You can text it to 95819 to get in on this national contest. And as always, don't text and drive. You got a little while left.
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Dancing Queen. Did you hear that song was originally, the original title of that at one point was Boogaloo. I don't know if it would have had the same impact if it was named Boogaloo or Boogaloo Queen. I don't think so. Hope your day's going good. Bill West, thank you for beating the heat with some classic hits. It's Phil Collins.

0: 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Try and get some good stuff here. I know it's been just a hot day for a lot of us. REM's coming up in just a bit. How about Elton John and Whitney Houston to help you get through this extreme heat?
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0: Florence, and all of the PD. It's 102.1 The Fox. Happy birthday. If you got a birthday today, you're trying to keep your ice cream chilled here with the extreme heat, but you're also celebrating with Deep Purple's lead singer, Ian Gillan. Remember him? He's 81 today. And it's also the bassist for Queen, giving you that bass line for another one, Bites the Dust. John Deacon turns 75. We'll need to maybe play that or some classic Queen coming up, but not before we get to the Cars. They're up next.
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How you doing? Classic Hits, Wednesday afternoon, Hump Day Drive with Matt Scurry. Can't believe I'd ever reach the point where I would say that lower and mid-90s is pretty mild day out there today. After all that heat we've had, we'll take it, right? Get things kicked off with Fleetwood Mac.

0: Classic Hits. How you doing? Wednesday afternoon, Hump Day Drive with Matt Scurry. Appreciate you spending a little time with us today. Well, the 2026 MTV Video Music Award nominees have been announced. Madonna, believe it or not, leading the list. She's got 11 nominations this year. I did not realize Madonna had been that busy this year. Taylor Swift follows, 9 nominations. Ariana Grande has, 7, and Sabrina Carpenter, 7. They are tied for 7 each. Best Dance category has returned for the first time in 7 years, but this year, no rock category? Come on, what's up with that? Anyway, the show is going to air live on Sunday, September the 27th on CBS, MTV, and Paramount Plus. A little later this afternoon, another national keyword. We'll give it to you for that Darker Waves contest we've got going on.
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Classic Hits Wednesday afternoon with Matt Scurry. Not quite as hot out there. We'll take it. I mean, come on, lower mid-90s. Beats the heck out of the 100-plus, right? Michael Jackson.

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Wednesday afternoon drive with Matt Scurry. The group Journey teasing something very special as they wrap up their final Frontier tour in their hometown. Details on the way. Right now it's Prince.

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0: Classic hits on a Wednesday afternoon drive with Matt Scurry. Mentioned earlier, Madonna leading the 2026 MTV Music Video Award nominations, believe it or not, with 11. I had no idea Madonna had been that busy this year, but she is leading the awards with 11. Taylor Swift follows with 9 nominations. Believe it or not, Taylor not leading in the MTV Video Music Awards. How is that even possible? We got music from George Harrison coming up.
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0: Classic Hits Wednesday afternoon drive with Matt Scurry. And speaking of driving, if you spend enough time on the highway, you probably have made some opinions about drivers based solely on the vehicle they're driving. Well, a new report analyzed actual data from insurance companies and accident reports, and it came up with a definitive list of the best and worst drivers by vehicle brand. Don't get mad at me. I didn't write this thing. I'm just telling you about it. BMW, Ram, and Tesla have the worst drivers. Across the country, BMW drivers had nearly 45 incidents per 1,000 drivers. That includes accidents, DUIs, speeding, and citations. Now, on the flip side, Chrysler, Cadillac, and Mercury have the best drivers. The lowest rate among the major brands. So, like I said, don't get mad at me. What are you driving?
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2: 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Just play the game one way. You hit a ball in the gap, run. Boom, coming in hot.
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0: Classic Hits Wednesday afternoon with Matt Scurry. Coming up, another national keyword for that darker waves flyaway we've got going on. Details and your chance to get qualified coming up in the drive at 5. We'll take a look at the weather forecast.
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0: Classic Hits, how you doing? Wednesday afternoon, Drive at 5 with Matt Scurry. Time now for another national keyword for this Darker Waves Festival happening in the sands of Huntington Beach, California, coming up in November. It's going to be a good one. Great lineup. We got Morrissey, the Smashing Pumpkins, Simple Minds going to be there, Bad Religion, Adam Ant, Soft Cell, You're Kidding Me. Great lineup, and that's just the tip of the iceberg. You and a guest heading out there, $200 spending cash. It's a three-day festival. We get you in for all 3 days. And, of course, overnight accommodations. The way you get your name in the pot, text this keyword, LOUD, L-O-U-D. 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Please don't text or drive. 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

0: 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Once again, national keywords you need to text for that Darker Waves Festival we're getting you qualified for. The word this hour, loud, L-O-U-D. 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Night Train will have another one tomorrow morning in the 8 o'clock hour. Bill West with a couple, 10 a.m., 12 noon. And we'll do a different word again tomorrow afternoon. Right now, the word is loud, L-O-U-D. 95819. Good luck coming up.
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1: 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Classic hits, only classic hits, and nothing but classic hits. When I worry on the mat to go. Classic hits, 102.1 The Fox. 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